0: ERF Yes, da wo du bist.
1: They say hindsight's 2020, but I can't say I knew what was coming. 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

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He sits on the throne, highly seated, for his blood has atoned. He's a roller of stones, can't you see? 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

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Jesus, could you please

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1: 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Anybody ready to worship tonight? Come on.